0: 075075. B1, under the B1. O67 O67. I23 I23. And players will do a five-number recap. The first five numbers called were I-27, followed by O-75, followed by B-1, followed by O-67, followed by I-23. Your next number up is G-55, G-55. I-29, I-29. O-66, O-66. N-35, N-35. N-37, N-37. O-63, O-63. I-24, I-24. N-44, N-44. B-3, under the B-3. G-49, G-49. I-20, I-20. I-22, I-22. And we're on series number one, blue colored card, looking for that three horizontal lines, which is the top line, middle line, and bottom line of your card. Your next number up is B9, under the B9. G-60, G-60. G-46, G-46. B-6, under the B-6. N-43, N-43. B-11, B-11. O-64, O-64. 071071. B7, under the B7. N32, N32. G54, G54. O72, O72. B15, B15. G47, G47. G57, G57. O70, O70. N31, N31. O68, O68. And we're on series number one, blue colored card, still looking for that three horizontal lines, which is the top line, middle line, and bottom line of your card. Your next number up is B10, B10. I26, I26. G59, G59. N45, N45. And it looks like we have a caller on the line. We'll be right back.
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0: Welcome back, players. We did have a winner on that three horizontal lines. The three lines was one on I-26, two numbers called after, which were G-59 and N-45. Those are no good for the three lines, but can go towards your full card. We'll move on now with the full card game for $300. Your next number up is N-41. N-41. N-34, N-34. N-42, N-42. B-14, B-14. N-38, N-38. B-5, under the B-5. G-53, G-53. B-8, under the B-8. B-13, B-13. O-69, O-69. B-12, B-12. N-33, N-33. And we're on series number one, blue colored card, looking for that full card worth a $300 payout. And your next number up is G-48, G-48.

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N-36, N-36. I-30, I-30. N-39, N-39. O-74, O-74.

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Under the B1. N33. N33. O64. O64. B9. Under the B9. G52. G52. I-19. I-19. I-25. I-25. I-20. I-20. N37. N37. I-22. I-22.

0: B7, under the B7. B15, B15. And we're on series number 2, orange colored card. We're looking for that letter X worth a $100 payout. And your next number up is B2, under the B2. B14, B14. O74, O74. G56, G56. G60, G60. G53, G53. O67, O67. N32, N32. O72, O72. O66, O66. And it looks like we have a caller on the line. We'll be right back.
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0: Welcome back, players. We did have a winner on that letter X. The letter X was one on 072, one number called after, which was 066. 066 is no good for that X. We're going to carry on now with the picture frame, which is all of the numbers on the outside border of your card, playing for a $150 payout. Your next number up is 073.

0: 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I-23, I-23. B-10, B-10. G-46, G-46. And we're on series number 2, orange colored card. We're looking for that picture frame, which is all of the numbers on the outside border of your card. Your next number up is N40, N40. O61, O61. N43, N43. O71, O71. G59, G59. N39, N39. G49, G49. B3, under the B3. N42, N42. I-29, I-29. O-63, O-63. B8, under the B8. And it looks like we have a caller on the line. We're going to check their card.
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0: Welcome back, players. We did have a winner on that picture frame. The picture frame was one on 063, one number called after, which was B8. B8 is no good for that picture frame, but can go towards your full card. We'll carry on now with the full card game, playing for a $250 payout. Your next number up is I-16. I-16. O-75, O-75. N-34, N-34. V-4, under the B-4. I-17, I-17. And we're on series number 2, orange colored card. We're looking for that full card worth a $250 payout. Your next number up is I-28, I-28. N-41. N-41. N-36. N-36. B-5. Under the B-5.

0: 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O62, O62. I30, I30. And it looks like we have a caller on the line. We're going to check their card.
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0: Welcome back, players. We did have a winner on that full card game. The full card was won on 062. One number called after, which was I-30. I-30 is no good for that full card. Here are the winning numbers for each of the games. Of series number 2, your orange-colored cards. The letter X game was won on 072. The winning number for the picture frame was 063. And the winning number for the full card was 062. We do have verified bingos for this series, so please call during the 15-minute break to have your card verified. We'll move on now to series number 3, playing on your dark green colored cards. We're going to start off with the letter X, playing for a $100 payout. Your first number up is I-16, I-16. N-38, N-38. N-39, N-39. O-63, O-63. O-71, O-71. G-58, G-58. O-62, O-62. N40N40. B6, under the B6. G60, G60. I26, I26. B11, B11. N33, N33. O72, O72. O68, O68. O74, O74. B3, under the B3. And we're on series number 3, green colored card. We're looking for that letter X worth a $100 payout. Your next number up is B13, B13. I19, I19. N42, N42. B15, B15. G47, G47. B10, B10. B2, under the B2.

0: 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I24I24. I28I28. G52G52. G51G51. B9, under the B9. And we do have a caller on the line. We'll be right back.
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0: Welcome back, players. We did have a winner on that letter X. The letter X was one on G51. One number called after, which was B9. B9 is no good for that letter X. We're going to carry on now with the picture frame, which is all of the numbers on the outside border of your card, playing for a $150 payout. Your next number up is I27, I27. I20, I20. I21, I21. G55, G55. G46, G46. N34, N34. 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I25, I25. O73, O73. B14, B14. I29, I29. N44, N44. O64, O64. O70, O70. N43, N43. And it looks like we have a caller on the line. We'll be right back.
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0: Welcome back, players. We did have a winner on that picture frame. The picture frame was won on 070. One number called after, which was N43. N43 is no good for that picture frame, but can go towards your full card. We'll move on now to the full card game, playing for a $250 payout. Your next number up is G49.

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0: 069-069. N36, N36. O75, O75. O66, O66. B1, under the B1. And it does look like we have a caller on the line. We'll be right back.
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0: Welcome back, players. We did have a winner on that full card. The full card was one on 066. One number called after, which was B1. B1 is no good for that full card. Here are the winning numbers for each of the games of series number 3 played on your dark green cards. The letter X game was 1 on G51. The winning number for the picture frame was N43. And the full card was 1 on O66. We do have verified bingos for this series, so please call during the 15-minute break or at the end of the evening to have your card verified. We're going to move on now to series number 4, playing on your gold-colored cards. We'll start off with the Sputnik, playing for a $200 payout, and then we'll carry on with the full card worth $300. The pattern for the Sputnik is comprised of all the numbers around the center free space, as well as the four corners. The first number towards your Sputnik is 071, 071.

0: 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B13, B13. O75, O75. B10, B10. G54, G54. G52, G52. B2, under the B2. I-30, I-30. O-62, O-62. G-48, G-48. B6, under the B6. I-24, I-24. N-32, N-32. O-61, O-61. O-74, O-74. G-55, G-55. N-35, N-35. And we're on series number 4, gold colored card, looking for that Sputnik, which is all of the numbers around the center free space, as well as your four corners. Your next number up is I-20, I-20. G-47, G-47. O-70, O-70. I-17, I-17. B-11, B-11. G-46, G-46. I-16, I-16. I-25, I-25. N-40, N-40. And it looks like we do have a caller on the line. We'll be right back.
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0: Welcome back, players. We did not have a winner on that Sputnik. I repeat, we did not have a winner on that Sputnik. So we're going to open that game back up. Again, we're looking for all of the numbers around the center free space, as well as your four corners. Your next number up towards your Sputnik is 073. 073.

072 072. N41 N41. B15 B15. Again, we're still looking for that Sputnik, which is all of the numbers around the center free space and your four corners. Your next number up is I23.

0: N42. Employers, it does look like we have a caller on the line. We're going to check their card. We'll be right back.
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0: Welcome back, players. We did have a winner on that Sputnik. That Sputnik was one on I-23. One number called after, which was N42. N42 is no good for the Sputnik, but can go towards your full card. We're going to move on now to the full card game worth a $300 payout. Your next number up is I-21. I-21. N39. B5. Under the B5. I-18. I-18. N43, N43. B4, under the B4. N33, N33. I-26, I-26. B-12, B-12. N37, N37. B14, B14. B3, under the B3. O-65, O-65. N-44, N-44. I-22, I-22. B1, under the B1. B2, B9. Under the B9. I-29. I-29. B8. Under the B8. And we're on series number 4, gold colored card. We're looking for that full card worth a $300 payout. Your next number up is G57. G57.

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I-28, I-28. G-53, G-53. I-25, I-25. And we'll do a five-number recap. The first five numbers called were B1, followed by N35, followed by I-28, followed by G-53, followed by I-25. Your next number up is I-30, I-30. O-67, O-67. G-46, G-46. G-56, G-56. N36, N36. I-26, I-26. N39, N39. I-23, I-23. N-32, N-32. B-2, under the B-2. O-61, O-61. G-47, G-47. O-71, O-71. And we're on series number 5, pink colored card. We're looking for that letter X worth a $100 payout. Your next number up is 074, 074. O-75, O-75. G-55, G-55. O-72, O-72. G-49, G-49. B-3, under the B-3.
062-062. G48. I-16. O-69. B-9, under the B-9. B-8, under the B-8. And it looks like we have a caller on the line. No, N40.

0: B6, under the B6. And it looks like we have a caller on the line. We'll be right back.
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0: Welcome back, players. We did have a winner on that letter X. The letter X was one on B9. 3 additional numbers called after, which were B8, N40, and B6. Those are no good for the letter X, but can go towards your picture frame. We'll move on now to the picture frame, which is all of the numbers on the outside border of your card, playing for a $150 payout. Your next number up is 064. 064. I-17, I-17. I-19, I-19. I-20, I-20. I-29, I-29. N-38, N-38. B-13, B-13. G-60, G-60. And again, we're on series number 5, pink colored card. We're looking for that picture frame, which is all of the numbers around the outside border of your card. Your next number up is G-54, G-54. I-22, I-22. O-73, O-73. I-18, I-18. And just a reminder, if you had a letter X in that first game, please call at the end of the night. We're moving on to the picture frame now. Your next number up towards your picture frame is N-34, N-34.

0: G52, G52. G59, G59. B14, B14. G50, G50. And again, we're on series number 5, pink colored card. Still looking for that picture frame, which is all of the numbers on the outside border of your card. Your next number up is 065, 065. And we do have a caller on the line. We'll be right back.
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0: 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Welcome back, players. We did have a winner on that picture frame. The picture frame was one on G50, one number called after, which was 065. 065 is no good for that picture frame. We're going to move on now to the full card game, playing for a $250 payout. Your next number up is B15, B15. G51, G51. N41, N41. N42, N42. G57, G57. And And it looks like we have a caller on the line. We'll be right back.
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7: 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Water is life. We will not support any legislation that infringes on our rights or risks the well-being of our peoples. 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
0: Welcome back, players. We did have a winner on that full card. The full card was won on N41. Two additional numbers called after, which were N42 and G57. Those are no good for the full card. Here are the winning numbers for each of the games of series number 5, pink colored card. The letter X was won on B9. The winning number for the picture frame was G50. And the full card was won on N41. We do have verified bingos for this series, so please call at the end of the evening to have your card verified. We'll move on now to series number 6, playing on your gray colored cards. We're going to start off with the letter X, playing for a $100 payout. Your first number up is G50, G50. G58, G58. B4, under the B4. O74, O74. B2, under the B2. I22, I22. B3, under the B3. I-30, I-30. I-29, I-29. O-61, O-61. I-23, I-23. O-65, O-65. G-56, G-56. I-25, I-25. N-31, N-31. I-26, I-26. G-55, G-55. B-5, under the B-5. And we're on series number 6, gray colored card. We're looking for that letter X worth a $100 payout. And your next number up is 075, 075. N34, N34. G-48, G-48. N-43, N-43. N-33, N-33. I-16, I-16. N-44, N-44. O-63, O-63. N-45, N-45. And it looks like we have a caller on the line. We'll be right back.
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0: Welcome back, players. We did have a winner on that letter X. The letter X was one on 063, one number called after, which was N45. N45 is no good for the X. We're going to carry on now with the picture frame, which is all of the numbers on the outside border of your card, playing for a $150 payout. Your next number up is N37.

0: 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And we're on series number 6, gray colored card, looking for that picture frame, which is all of the numbers on the outside border of your card. Your next number up is B7, under the B7. N38, N38. N41, N41. B14, B14. I24, I24. N39, N39. O62, O62. I20, I20. B13, B13. B9, under the B9. O69, O69. And it looks like we have a caller on the line. We'll be right back.
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0: Welcome back, players. We did have a winner on that picture frame. The picture frame was one on B9, one number called after, which was 069. 069 is no good for the picture frame. We're going to carry on now with the full card, playing for a $250 payout. Your next number up is 066. 066.

0: 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G54G54. O72O72. And it looks like we have a caller on the line. We'll be right back.
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0: Welcome back, players. We did have a winner on that full card. The full card was one on G54, one number called after, which was 072. 072 is no good for that full card. Here are the winning numbers for each of the games of series number 6 played on your gray colored cards. The winning number for the letter X was 063. The winning number for the picture frame was B9. And the full card was one on G54. We do have verified bingos for this series, so please call at the end of the evening to have your bingo verified. Now, players, you can set up your bonanza cards. You should be playing on Series 7, the olive green colored cards. Series at the top of those cards should read either 091-9764 or 045-7211.
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0: And just a reminder, Radio Bingo has a visual aid board to assist in showing which numbers have been called. You can locate this tool at radiobingo.ca at the top of the page. We're going to start off with the letter W, playing for a $250 payout. And then we'll carry on with the full card bonanza worth $10,000. And then we'll finish off the evening with the $1,000 full card consolation game. Players, we ask for your cooperation that once we have a verified winner on the full card game, that you please drop off the bingo hotline. Until our hotline is clear, we cannot continue on with the $1,000 full card consolation game. Thank you for your cooperation. The letter W pattern is comprised of all of the B's, all of the O's, the center free space, as well as the second from the bottom I and the second from the bottom G. Your first number up is I-25.

0: G59, G59. B4, under the B, 4. N41, N41. B2, under the B, 2. And players, we'll do a five-number recap. The first five numbers called were I-25, followed by G-59, followed by B-4, followed by N-41, and then B-2. Your next number up is G-51, G-51. B10, B10. I-18, I-18. G-50, G-50. I-23, I-23. B-7, under the B-7. B-13, B-13. I-29, I-29. N-40, N-40. N-33, N-33. I-24, I-24. G-57, G-57. G-55, G-55. And we're on series number 7, olive colored card, looking for that letter W, which is all of the B's, all of the O's, the center free space, as well as the second from the bottom I and the second from the bottom G. Your next number up is G48, G48. G-46, G-46. B-6, under the B-6. I-22, I-22. N-38, N-38. I-26, I-26. G-49. G-49. G-56. G-56. O-65. O-65. B-12. B-12. N-35. N-35. B-5. Under the B-5. O-75. O-75. B-15, B-15. O-71, O-71. N-37, N-37. I-27, I-27. And we're on Series 7, Olive Colored Card, looking for that letter W worth a $250 payout. Your next number up is B-8, under the B-8. N-44. N-44. I-20. I-20. O-74. O-74. O-66, O-66. G-58, G-58. B-3, under the B-3. O-73, O-73. G-53, G-53. N-39, N-39. I-21, I-21. And we're on series number 7, all of colored card, looking for that letter W, which is all of the B's, all of the O's, the center free space, as well as the second from the bottom I and the second from the bottom G. Your next number up is G6D, G60. N31, N31. G47, G47. I19, I19. I28, I28. N45, N45. O63, O63. O62, O62. And it looks like we have a caller on the line. We'll be right back.
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B9, under the B9. Again, we're looking for the full card constellation that W and the Bonanza has already been won. I-16, I-16.

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13: Yeah.
12: Ladies and gentlemen, I'm standing with champion traditional dancer Donnie McKay. And right now I'm going to get him to share his language and share with the young people why it's important to keep languages alive. You did great. So, ladies and gentlemen, until next time, we'll talk again.
13: You know, Mom, for all over social media, there's all kinds of interesting things to find when it comes to seeing other people's language.
14: Mm-hmm.
13: You know, I'm not saying hearing it, seeing it, because people actually getting the language phonetically.
14: Yes, and if they don't, if people don't have a system, they're making efforts to write it.
13: Yes.
14: And it's not a hindrance. It's just something we have to work through. If we make a mistake in pronunciation, it's a mistake. We're corrected. We learn.
13: Yeah. And it's really, for me to see it visually, I can hear it better.
14: Yes. Writing systems in language, not necessarily Indian language, all over the world.

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in Treaty 6 and 8 and the homeland of the Métis Nation of Alberta. 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

Back a few months ago, I was headlining a great big nightclub. And he put me up a couple of days early. I came in a couple of days early, and they put me up at what they call the Star Suite. Now, here I am, headliner in one of the biggest nightclubs in the country, and I wake up at 8 o'clock in the morning in this Star Suite all by myself. Yeah, that's what I said. Aw. But I did what I've always done, man, to cheer myself up. I picked up my guitar, I sat down, I wrote me a little song. Now, this is how it feels to be alone at the top of the hill and trying to figure out why.

0: 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What are we doing? We're doing the best that we can. 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

0: Carlene Carter, I Fell in Love on the Windspeaker Radio Network. 88.1 in Calgary, 98.5 in Edmonton. Welcome to your Friday. We made it. It's Sean in the morning. It's 6:22. I have to say good morning to Dave. 866-909-7771 is my number. That's also the text line. Mentioned it was open. Sent a meme. You know, there comes an age when you don't care how you look in photos anymore. You just want to look good in MRIs, ultrasounds, and CT scans. Ain't that the truth? I'm there, Dave. If you're there, I'm there. Big time. Oh, I look terrible in a photo. That's fine. How's my back? It hurts. There's something going on back there. I just know if I bend the wrong way. So I'm very, very slow moving these days. All right, let's find out what we're celebrating. Every day's got a day. Let's find out. Karine, hello.
1: Oh, good morning, Sean.
0: Happy Friday!
1: Woohoo! Happy Friday.
0: We made it.
1: We did, buddy.
0: What are we celebrating?
1: We are celebrating the Rice Krispie.
0: Oh, Rice Krispie treats?
1: Yes.
0: I haven't had one in so long.
1: Actually, I haven't since my grandchildren moved away.
0: Aww. You should make a batch and we'll just go to town on it.
1: No doubt. Actually, when I seen the Rice Krispie treat, all of a sudden I've seen a stick stabbed in it and it dipped in chocolate.
0: Is that a thing? I've never had them dipped in chocolate.
1: I just thought of it.
0: Oh my. You got old Julia Child on it. You thought you knew what I've got to do. I've got to jack it up a little bit.
1: Stick and dip it in chocolate. That's how we roll, Sean.
0: It's one of those desserts you can't have while you're reading something because you're going to rip out every page because you're stuck to it.
1: Oh, 100%. They're a little sticky. And it also sticks elsewhere, too, like on your thighs, your hips.
0: Oh, yeah. Don't go running your fingers through your hair.
1: Yeah, no.
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0: like the IWLC, we have parentings and we have grandparenting programs, and we have newcomer programs where we help ESL learn. And I've been working with ESL on and off, and same with the IWLC is the next thing that I've been doing.
1: So tell us a little more about the importance of this program, because it's really, really crucial. Like, it's so vital.
0: Yes, it is. I believe that as well, because for me, I actually started off as someone that came to a program and they saw potential in me. Like, we see potential in our IWLC participants, and we want to uplift them so that they can see their worth and how they can get to the next steps. And with collaboration with MNISNI, Stoney Dakota Job Resource Center, we collaborate with, and it works out just to help them to achieve whatever they're trying to achieve on their journeys of learning.
1: And for more information, where can our listeners connect with you more? Where can they enroll?
0: They can call FESA, Society for the Education Society. We are on Instagram as well and Facebook, and they can look up for the Education Society of Alberta.
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0: Why does it have to be? It's Restless Hearts. This is the Wind Speaker Radio Network. Medicine Hat at 106.3, 91.7 in Peace River. It's Friday morning with Sean, 6:51. And can I get a show of hands? Who's loving the weather right now? Anybody? Anybody? High teens, maybe low 20s through the afternoon. Lots of sunshine. It's been nice. I'm loving it. Absolutely loving it. Hey, sweetie, do you want to watch TV? No. Let's sit in the backyard. Perfect. That's what we've been doing. Watching the dogs chase the magpies around. Because we put peanuts out for the magpies and the blue jays and the ravens and the squirrels. And they kind of fight over it. But when they show up, the schnauzers lose their minds. And I don't know what it is about magpies and schnauzers. They have this fun little relationship. Like they, the magpies know what they're doing. The schnauzers know what's going on. And they just chase each other all over the yard. It's a lot of fun. A lot of fun. So get out and enjoy. Looks like it's going to be a nice weekend. It's 9 this morning in Edmonton, 8 in Calgary, Satina, Siksika Nation, Fort Mac and Wood, Buffalo, 7 in Lethbridge, Medicine at Pekani Nation, Lloyd's at 9, Cold Lake, Lac La Vache, and Bonnieville at 8, Red Deer, GP, Horse Lake, First Nation, Peace River at 7, Slave Lake, it's 9. Now, if you're in the Edmonton area, Gary's on the phone and he's got something going on this morning.
1: What I'm doing right now is cooking bacon. I've been cooking bacon for half an hour.
0: Oh, my gosh.
1: We are having a charity pancake breakfast for the Stollery at my work.
0: Oh, do tell. Give me address. Give me all the stuff. Yeah.
1: Jess Can Electrical Supply at 15103 121 A Avenue. And we're going to go from 7 to 10, and it's by donation.
0: Nice.
1: And this is our second this month. We have two in October, and we're hoping to hit $3,000 in
0: total. Good for you guys. And why we pick the Stollery out of curiosity?
1: So our company in general picks children hospitals across Canada. So being Edmonton and North, we support the Stollery directly.
0: Very
1: so
0: nice.
1: Last 2 years ago, I guess, we got to give a check for, I think it was $250,000.
0: Wow.
1: We got to present the overall check.
0: Wow.
1: We're, I think we're just over, I want to say $1.5 million in total.
0: Holy smokes.
1: For several years. We have a lot of employees and everybody, most people do the $5 off your paycheck, you don't even notice, and every branch does a fundraiser. So we're slinging pancakes, bacon, and sausage.
0: Do you deliver at all, or hello?
1: No, but you know what time you off work, buddy? We're here till 10. I make a mean pancake.
0: I'm sure you do. Give me that address one more time.
1: 15103 121 A Avenue.
0: You got a good group over there, buddy.
1: Yeah, man.
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horseback. Now he's a buckskin, 15 hands, 5-time team road champion. She never liked him,

0: years ago.
1: All right, if you want to hear a song, you got to give me a ring and tell me the name of that one from Waylon. Those were words, by the way. That wasn't just one big sentence that went, 866-909-7771. Thank God it's Friday.
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11: Friday morning at 7:40 with Sean, taking you back to 67 this morning. Dolly Parton released her debut CD. Well, it wouldn't have been a CD, it would have been a record, wouldn't it? It's called Hello, I'm Dolly. Thank goodness it's Friday. And the first single from it is coming up here in just a moment. I don't know if you heard, but the Americana Music Association recently awarded Dolly the Lifetime Achievement Award at their 2026 Americana Honors and Awards. And she actually recorded the thank you video before she passed away in August.
12: Well, hey, it's Dolly, and I am so honored to receive the Lifetime Achievement Award from the Americana Music Association. I mean, roots music, or what is now called Americana music, is what I grew up playing back in the Smoky Mountains. It's that same music that drew me back to East Tennessee back in 1997 to write and record my album, Hungry Again. And that project really opened the door to a series of bluegrass and acoustic albums that changed the course of my career in so many ways. Now, new fans discovered these albums. New Americana music communities embrace them. And now, looking back at it all, I see this era of my career as a musical renaissance of sorts. And I want to thank everybody at the AMA for recognizing me with this award. It's a great honor, truly. And just know that I will always.

0: Billy Currington on the Windspeaker Radio Network. I got a feeling you'll find us in Red Deer at 88.7, 96.7 in Cold Lake. It's Friday with Sean, 7:46. Hello and good morning. It's September 18th. If you know someone celebrating a birthday or anniversary today, over at the weekend, text me all the details to 866-909-7771. And if I haven't replied to your text, my apologies. I'm trying. It's not working. Just saying. Busy, busy weekend. If you're looking for some fun and maybe, you want to do something good for a cause and something good for your heart and your lungs and that sort of stuff, Terry Fox Run happening in communities right across the country, over 600 communities right across the country this weekend. Usually happen on Sunday if you want to take part. Obviously, all the funds go to cancer research. Terry was a true hero. And, his legacy lives on. TerryFox.org for all the details. And another big week. Another big thing happening this weekend. The annual Edmonton Fan Expo. It's games, cartoons, there's stars, there's all sorts of stuff. Daniel Barker Trombley has the details.
1: The 2026 Edmonton Expo is returning to the Edmonton Expo Center from September 18th to the 20th. The three-day event will bring together fans for comics, gaming, cosplay, and pop culture for a weekend of entertainment and community. Andrew Moyes, Fan Expo HQ Vice President, speaks on the excitement for this year's Expo with the addition of a huge household name in John Cena.
2: Well, we're thrilled to be back. I mean, Friday through Sunday, we will be celebrating fandom at the Edmonton Expo Center. Everyone waits the whole year for this. It's a pop culture celebration. Regardless of what you're a fan of, we'll be celebrating it in style, and you've got to come out and be part of it. John Cena obviously has such a broad body of work, not only, as you mentioned, in the WWE, but he's a huge star on the big screen as well. So a massive star to be bringing into Edmonton, and we couldn't be more delighted to be delivering him to his fans here on Sunday.
1: In Edmonton, I'm Daniel Barker Trombley.
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4: 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Chibara Sinchat. 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

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News, weather, and sports coming up for you in just a bit. 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

0: 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Peace River, 91.7, 88.1 in Calgary. It's Friday morning with Sean. It's 8:24. Hello there. Just got a text at 866-909-7771. If you've got a cool car or you enjoy cool cars, Sandstone Waste and Water Management in Onaway having a fundraiser show and shine this weekend. That's happening tomorrow, raising money for a local mom that's got thyroid cancer. It's going to be food, prizes, and her fiancé, by the way, that being Linda's fiancé, is Glenn Potter, local country artist. He'll be playing some live music as well. So if you want to check it out, it's happening this weekend, and there you go, in Onaway. Sandstone Waste Water and Sandstone, that's a tough one to say. Sandstone Waste and Water Management in Onaway, show and shine happening tomorrow. Looks like the weather's going to cooperate as well. In Edmonton this morning, it's 8. Can you hear that behind me? One of those giant picker apparatus things doing some work on our windows. 8 in Edmonton, Calgary, Satinasiksika Nation at 7. So is Fort Mac, Wood Buffalo, Lethbridge, Medicine at Pekani Nation, and GP and Horse Lake First Nation and Peace River. Slave Lake's at 8. So is Coal Lake, Lac La Biche, and Bonnyville. Let's see. Peace River's at 7. Slave Lake's at 8. I got everybody, I think. Yeah. Lloyd 9, Red Deer 6. Is that everybody? Let's hope so.
1: Friends all around with cheers and wishes, candles on a cake that's just delicious. It's all for you today, cause it's birthday time.
0: It is Friday, September 18th. Here we go with your birthday and anniversary shout-outs. Xander Hornick is 18 today. Happy birthday, Xander. Sarah Priest, happy birthday. And Ashley Ghostkeeper is celebrating birthday today as well, according to my Facebook anyway. And Marie Rosa, I just saw this on CTV. She lives in Toronto. Marie was born September 17th, 1915. She's 111. Unbelievable. On the list of celebs, Daryl Sittler is 76. Aisha Tyler, she was on Criminal Minds. Whose Line Is It Anyway? She's 56. Jason Sudeikis, Ted Lasso, best show on TV by far, 51 today. And that's it. If you're celebrating, have a great day. When you know someone's celebrating, get a hold of me through our websites, cfweradio.ca and cjwe.ca.
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1: I've been rehearsing with my new dance troupe, and we're dancing at the Kaleido Fest this Saturday.
0: Oh, very cool. That's the one that happens on 118th Ave, right?
1: Yeah, like the Alberta Avenue.
0: Yeah.
1: So I've always gone to see it and check it out. But
0: and
1: I've
0: now
1: never
0: you're dancing in it.
1: In it.
0: Good for you.
1: I know. Like, you always have to give back to the community no matter what, right?
0: You know what? Maybe I'll come down and I'll dance in the crowd.
1: Can you not?
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0: Brent Foley, it's the Sugarfoot Rag on the Wind Speaker Radio Network. Fort Mac at 94.5, 103.5 in Lethbridge. It's Friday with Sean. It's 8:46. Hello, good morning. Feel good Friday. I got a great picture from Jim White. I appreciate the picture, Jim. This is fantastic. It's a bannock stealing mutt from Buffalo Lake Métis Settlement, and there's just a dog standing in the middle of the road with a huge chunk. Big, big loaf of bannock. Love it. Suzanne says, you know what made me smile this week? She said, I had a road trip with my daughter to see the biggest statues from St. Paul, then Veg, then Mundare, Harry Hill, Andrew, Smoky Lake, Vilna, Glendon, and then back home. 7.5 hours, priceless memories. And I believe the picture she sent, that might be the mushrooms in Vilna. But let's see here. So St. Paul, it would be the landing pad? Veg, if you go into Veg, you're going to see the Pisanka. Mundare would be the big duck. Harry Hill, yeah. Da-da-da-da-da. Smoky Lake. Glendon, the big pierogi. Vilna, the mushrooms, yeah. And then Jim actually chimes in. And he says, I love this, he says, it's too bad you never came to my hometown of Kikino. We have the biggest Red River Métis cart in Alberta, maybe 40 feet high. Look at the size of that thing. Says, bring your camera, table and chairs, some lunch, take some pictures. There you go. Something to do this weekend if you're looking for a little road trip. I've always wanted to do that trip where you go to see all the big stuff. All right. Feel Good Friday. What had you smiling?
1: So yesterday, I went to my hearing specialist, and they are trying on a new device for me. It's a tester because they're going to screw a titanium screw into my skull and put on a amplifier on the back of my head. So,
0: oh, my gosh.
1: This is the lead into it. So every time he was putting the demo device on my head, uh-huh. And he was fitting it for me, he'd pull out hair. And he felt so bad about pulling out my hair, but I said, oh, don't worry about it. That's the fake part of my hair.
0: You got a bit of a Dolly Parton thing going on, do you?
1: I have Dolly. It's not quite a wig. It's half. I'm half natural.
0: I get my hair ready the night before and I put it on in the morning.
1: Yeah. There you go.
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Until the next time, hey, it's Sean in the Morning. Happy Friday. Way to go. You made it through another week without getting fired, arrested, accidentally replying all. That's terrifying. Yay, you. This is Rodney Atkins on the Windspeaker.

Kenny Chesney, She Got It All. It's Friday with Sean. It's time for me to get out of here. Have a fantastic Friday and a great weekend. Play safe. Let's do it all again come Monday. Start time is 6 a.m. Now let's bring in our Friday with Great Big C and Dean Brody. 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
1: Country artist Dwayne Steele is performing at the Songrise Concert at the Athabasca Hall in Peace River on October 3rd. Juno Award-winning Mariel Buckley will join him and more great artists. Doors open at 6:30 and the show starts at 7. Also, Dean Brody and the Reclaws join forces for the Hometown Heroes National Tour, bringing one massive country music night to Grand Prairie on October 30th. 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And the Great Canadian Road Trip Tour brings together three of Canada's most celebrated country music icons for an unforgettable evening at the Red Deer Resort and Casino on October 30th. It'll feature performances from Doc Walker, Jason McCoy, and Michelle Wright. 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

0: Emyukikse pakakdota kanyan giskak nyanan. Nyanan means the fifth day. Jim Cardinal kibicho aganwo, meaning good morning here on a Friday morning. And we're all here to visit, and we're all here to have a good day, that's for sure. That's some of the things we're looking for. Maga, oh me, oh my, sweet baby. And that was Diamond Rio. We just finished playing that for you. I'll go to that in a little while. Kaspweptamatnan. Kaspweptamatnan means we'll kick off. Yeah, a song there was After Midnight, it's called, and that's Nate Smith and Tyler Hubbard. And right after that will be Jukebox Junkie, Ken Millen. And that's some of the songs we're just going to kick on you, play for you, that's for sure. Oh my God, my sister, speak on Saturday, a big tournament, the classic for Dallas and Andrew at Vilna, and that's happening. I'm still looking for a partner, so if there's someone over there that wants to play, and and carry this old man into winning maybe some. if you're looking to play with an old guy, well, give me a call. 780-792-8374. Oh, my God. And then on Sunday, Fort Mackay is having talent show. Starts 1 o'clock in the afternoon. And I'm looking forward to that. That's for sure. Fort Mackay, where the people love me and I love them. Great people in Fort Mackay. Hi, hi. Kakyuk sagit now. Hi, hi.
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2: 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The event is completely free and will include live entertainment, keynote speakers, and Indigenous teachings. Also, the 10th annual Cheryl's Run is running on September 26th at Sir Wilfrid Laurier Park in Edmonton. Participants have the opportunity to run or walk 5K or challenge themselves to a 10K. All the money raised will go towards the Awasasak Indigenous Health Program at the Stollery Children's Hospital. And the Team Roping Canadian Finals are taking place at Westerner Park from September 25th to 27th in Red Deer. It's going to be a weekend full of big runs, a tight competition, and some of the best ropers battling out for the title. For more information on these or other events, check out the concert and events page at cfweradio.ca.
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0: Yeah, my mom today, my big man, okay, seen what cock was a chick. It'll go my cancer. Crap, baby, tit, they seen what built Neogana. And when Mantus, they seen what kayachik. And that's what they call it, cancer. Mantus acts like you have bugs, whatever, you know, like, that's what they call them in Cree. And it's well descriptive because that's a good way of describing what goes on, that's for sure. And I'm thinking about Shelley, you know, and I'm related to her. And she's going to be missed. She was a great woman, that's for sure. And very friendly. Once I didn't know we were related. And once I got to know her that we were related, we most certainly had a lot of laughs and was happy to see each other, man. He's going to miss you because after the fire is gone, that's Conway and Loretta Lynn. I go to in a little while because means we'll kick off. Bent it till it breaks. John Anderson. And right at dawn, Shani Kish. And just a little bit lonesome. Hulk Bobby Helms. And we're going to, if we get a chance, we'll squeeze in a little bit of Lifestyles of the Not So Rich and Famous. And that's Tracy Bird. I'm going to try and squeeze them in, that's for sure. Oh my God. You know, because we lost our cousin Lana, same thing to cancer, you know, just last week. And yeah, it's a sad way, that's for sure. It's, but we keep coming up with a chance to stop it. Hi.
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1: Well, life on the farm is kind of laid back. 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

I've lost count of the hours, and I've lost track of the days. 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And that's one thing that no one can mar. 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
1: Alberta's best country, now in Dene. 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

0: Emu punapitagiskak. 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Hi, Mom. We miss you, Mom. We love you, Mom. And I'm just thinking about hockey, Uma. You know, like, Kewemanahea. 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That's for sure. 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And that Alex guy that they hired, and people are not happy with a lot of stuff. But we can't control that. We can't. It's not up to us. It's not up to us to judge people. It's not up to us to try and control these. All their people are doing to build the best hockey team to try and win the cup. And that's all they do. So they're all there for business. So Mikiano Gomez, not up to us to try and stop or hold against who they hire. And that's part of life, and that's the way it is. If there was wrongs doing, they'll be judged in somewhere in the future. It's not up to us to judge them. Just support what they have. New date, and that's my thoughts. Acta rain on the highway, acta. That's a muddy river band. In a little while here, Kaspweptamatanan mess. And that's Jordan Davis. And All Lit Up in Love, David Lee Murphy. I'm looking forward to, you know, some great hockey this year. And Halibut not being signed. And, you know, people want to be traded. They want to leave their teams. I wonder why, man. You know, if you're unhappy, just say why you're not happy. Hi, hi.
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0: Nawen Dene. 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

0: Oh my God, it's that time of day. Agamina, I say that no te pain on te pay, hun. Running short of time, that's for sure. That's one of the fastest way to go, Hukteganma. But I was watching TV the other day, and a commercial come on, and this lady was, I should say the other evening, and we're more like midnight. I was watching TV, and I was watching this lady making grilled cheese sandwich. It looked so good. I almost jumped out of bed to go make myself a grilled cheese sandwich, that's for sure. You don't know how close that was. Well, we used Texas toast. I'm gonna bought some bread when I went to Vegreville. Texas toast, man, that was my favorite breads, one of my favorite breads. And so I had a good laugh when she was flipping the grilled cheese sandwich there. Just about jumped up to go make myself some, but I beat it. So I'm thankful for that. That's for sure. Oh my God, I know where love lives, Ukta. I'll catch them late. I'll catch them, Ukta. And X's and O's. And that's Trisha Yearwood. Trisha Yearwood. And Lonesome, Ornery, and Mean, Waylon Jennings. That's how I get when I don't shoot good. I'm not good enough to get mad at golf, but I get lonesome, ornery, and mean because my ball just went in the bush. I'm lonesome for it already. Hillbilly Highway, if we get a chance there for Steve Earle. Oh my God, the money I got prepared to make every day. So I was just thinking I'll be back till Monday. So have a great weekend. Don't forget to tune in this weekend with the boys like Wally and Wayne and Felix. Have a good visit with them. How am I got here in Alberta's best country, CFWE. Until Monday.
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It's Brooklyn. Happy Friday. Just a couple more hours and we have made it to the weekend. I hope you're having a great day. I am still here in Saskatoon for the Canadian Country Music Awards and it has been so much fun. Hopefully you've been able to stay a little bit updated on our social medias. Today is a really exciting day though because it is Content Row, which means Sarah and I are chatting with all the nominated artists here at the CCMAs and we are going to share you the interview further throughout the afternoon drive. Right now, it's Joe Diffie on Alberta's Best Country.

0: Confederate Railroad right here on Alberta's Best Country. I am in Saskatoon for the Canadian Country Music Awards. Those awards are taking place Saturday night, so you can sit at home, watch those on your TV. But then on Sunday, you're going to want to go to West Edmonton Mall because they're doing a birthday skate all month. They have been celebrating their birthday by giving you the presents. So coming up on Sunday at the Ice Palace from 2 to 4, you can skate for free. All you need to do is either bring your own skates, and you could do some rentals there on site as two, but they're also going to do a 1980 throwback theme because 1981 is when West Edmonton Mall opened. That is where all the memories started taking place at the mall. So the whole entire theme for the skate is just going to be 1980s with a playlist. They have themed outfits. So maybe you also want to show up in your best 80s themed attire. It is all coming up on Sunday at the Ice Palace for West Edmonton Mall's birthday skate.
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0: It's Dwight Yoakam. Things change right here on Alberta's Best Country CFWE. I am in Saskatoon for the Canadian Country Music Awards. Now, the actual awards, those are taking place tomorrow night at TD Place. Even if you are not in Saskatoon, you can watch it all on your TV. The James Barker Band, they are going to be your hosts. And it's someone, the band, we did talk to them during Content Row. So you will be hearing that a little bit later on. But it has been so much fun during CCMA week. Everything is so fun. It is so cowboy. It is so Western. Everyone has really good outfits, and I love it. And I've done a little bit of shopping. If you were listening last year, there was an inaugural sunglasses shopping trip. And I had to buy another sunglasses. Like, it was just like a thing that we do here at the CCMAs. But of course, we still have all of our social media that you can check out. That's where we've been posting behind the scenes, all of the concerts, all of the photos, so that it can feel like you are actually here with us. 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

Alberta's best country, CFWE. It's Brooklyn. We are coming up to 3 o'clock. That's where I'm going to have your great song of the day and some interviews from Content Row here at the CCMAs. Right now, it's Reba McEntire on Alberta's best country.

0: on me.
1: It's Jade Eagleson right here on Alberta's Best Country CFWE. I am standing with him right now. Thank you so much for the chat. How has your CCMAs been so far?
2: It's been a whirlwind already, yeah. But a really good one.
3: Yeah.
2: Yeah.
1: It's always so busy, and then I feel like you look back on it through all your pictures, and you're like, that was such a time, and I can't wait to do it all over again.
2: It's crazy. Yeah. You blank and it's gone, but you got to soak it in when you can.
3: Exactly.
1: And so you just released some brand new music with Midland, coming soon to a honky-tonk near you. How was working with Midland?
2: It was really cool.
3: Yeah.
2: It's very, very cool. They're as cool as they are on stage and in pictures, they're twice as cool in real life.
3: Yeah.
2: They're awesome.
1: And so we are here at the CCMAs. You are a presenter, but you are also nominated. How does it feel to be nominated?
2: It feels pretty awesome.
3: Yeah.
2: It gives me a good excuse to come every year and see everybody. So I'm thrilled, obviously.
1: And so what I like about this is you posted on social media that you're kind of looking forward to this next era of music for your fans. What does that era, what do you want it to showcase?
2: I think that, you know, you got to find people that are aligned with you musically. And I think that I've got that, and I've always wanted to be more country. And I know it's you listen to some of it, you can't really get more country, but I can promise you can be. So I'm really excited to focus on the writing and make sure that the writing connects to the production side of everything, and, you know, really start a new chapter where I'm releasing stuff that is just really true to me and in my heart.
1: We are looking forward to hearing all your new music, including this one out with Midland right now. Jade, thank you so much for the chat.
2: Thank you very much for having me.

0: It's the Reklaws here on Alberta's Best Country. Actually, I am with them right now at Content Row for the CCMAs. We just played your song Hometown Heroes. You guys had that one out with Dean Brody. How was it working with him for that song?
1: Man, it's like our, I feel like we've been working with Dean Brody so much over our career, but this one is special. It was kind of like a last minute, he jumped on and wanted to be on the song, and it just made sense, yeah.
2: We get to perform it with him on the awards tomorrow night, and like the name of our tour, which we're doing across Canada with Dean, is called Hometown Hero. So the song kind of stemmed a lot of things for us this year.
0: I was going to say, like, that is coming up. You guys are heading out on the road. How excited are you for that tour?
1: Oh my gosh, it kicks off next week. So
3: oh my gosh, lots of prep.
1: Lots of pressure, and we've just been like, it's just the buildup of it all that we're just excited to actually do it.
3: I love it.
0: And so obviously we're here at the CCMAs. You guys have been nominated, and you have been nominated as well.
3: Yes.
0: How does that feel to be nominated?
2: I mean, the nomination that I'm nominated for Songwriter of the Year for Backfire for Nate Holler is so full circle, because Nate used to be in our band. And like, we lived together for 5 years. Like, it's just so insane to see our names together on that, because the amount of shenanigans and stuff that we've done in our lifetime, we get to go up there and talk about the best job in the world. It's amazing.
3: That's
2: so
3: awesome.
2: Exciting.
0: And then, as the Reklaws nominations, when you guys saw that, what was going through your head?
1: It's such a gift to be able to be nominated, you know? I was saying to Stuart in the car earlier, like, I can't believe, I remember thinking for the first time we ever traveled anywhere, I was like, we're going to see some of Canada. Like, we'll never, can't believe we're going to do this. And now we've had such a cool career and been able to see everywhere, and to be nominated is wild. So we don't take one second of it for granted.
3: I love it. Awesome.
0: Well, I wish you guys the best of luck at the awards. I hope you guys have fun on your tour. Thank you so much for chatting with me.
3: Thanks for having us.
2: We'll see you on the tour. We'll party.
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0: It's Sally Burrows here on Alberta's Best Country. He is standing in front of me right now. We are at the content row for CCMAs. We chatted numerous times many times. How has the CCMAs been for you so far?
1: It's been a lot of fun. It's been crazy and busy, but it's great to be a part of everything, and it's been a lot of fun.
0: Yeah, so you have a new song out, Leave You Lonely. How has the response been with the fans?
1: It's been great. People love that song, and you know, for it to be the title track of the new EP, we had crazy turnaround time because I wrote it in July.
0: Oh, wow.
1: And we were like, okay, we're doing this song instead.
0: Oh,
1: so it's been great that people are enjoying it so far. Yeah. And I love that song, so I'm really happy with it.
0: Awesome. And so we were talking, you're going to be part of the hockey game that's happening here at the CCMAs. Are you like do you play hockey in general?
1: Yes, okay. I grew up playing hockey.
0: Okay, yeah. Great. So you're going to know what to do. Who's on your team?
1: I got Mitch Zorn on my team.
0: Nice.
1: Yes.
0: Okay.
1: Warren Kopnik and Steve Cody. It's going to be a lot of fun.
0: Oh my gosh, that is going to be so much fun. So you're also here nominated Breakthrough Artist of the Year. We here at CFW, we've been watching your journey. It is so crazy to see you be nominated. It is so exciting. How do you feel about that?
1: It's surreal. I mean, like I was just saying before, my first CCMAs was like 4 years ago.
0: Yeah.
1: And I was volunteering in Hamilton.
0: Oh my God.
1: And now to be nominated for an award, like, it's crazy. It's absolutely awesome. So I'm really happy just to be a part of it and have the honor of being a nominee.
0: Yeah, awesome. Sully, we have had so much fun watching your journey. We cannot wait to see where you come up next. Thank you so much for the chat.
1: Yeah, thank you.

0: fella, cause you are the Abbott into my Costello, and you are the fruit to my loom.
1: Here we go now.
0: Red Solo Cup, you're more than just plastic. You're more than amazing, you're more than fantastic. And believe me that I'm not the least bit sarcastic when I look at you and say, Red Solo Cup, you're not just a cup.
2: You're my friend.
3: Friend.
2: Yeah.
3: Friend. Lifelong.
0: Thank you for being my friend.

0: was John Morgan here on Alberta's Best Country. I'm with him right now at a CCMA Content Row. Now, we did just play your song, Kid Myself, on the radio, and that song is doing so well on radio. How does that make you feel?
1: Oh, it's a great feeling, you know? I mean, it's just cool to see that a song can be bigger than you. You don't expect it to do anything like that when you're writing it in the room, but every once in a while you feel like you get something special, and that was definitely how I felt coming out of this room. I wrote it with Tyler Hubbard, which is our first write together, and it was just a special time. So I'm just super thankful and grateful that this song's doing its thing.
0: Yeah, and so we are here for the CCMAs. How has your time been here?
1: It's been awesome so far. I got in late last night, and we had a little fun down at the bar, hotel lobby. So I was like, this is a good start, you know?
2: As you should. Most people do that here. You're good. In the right crowd.
1: Yeah, I figured.
0: Yes, and so your first album, Carolina Blue, that did come out last year. So much has happened to you in that time. Is there anything that's kind of like a pinch me moment for you?
1: Yeah, I mean, I think all of it is for me. I moved to Nashville to write songs. And I knew that, you know, being an artist, if it was going to come, it would come. Came a lot sooner than I thought it would, thankfully. So I'm just enjoying the ride, you know, and trying to keep that bar where it's at. Keep cutting good songs, keep writing good songs, and I feel like that's kind of the ticket.
0: I love it. And so, speaking of new music, new album coming out at the end of the month. Yeah. What can we expect from that?
1: Gosh, I'm so stoked. You know, it's kind of been it's a process to make an album, especially a full length record, and it was very stressful for a few months for a lot of reasons, but we got it done, and I think this batch of songs is still me, but I don't know, more updated, you know, which is cool. I got to write different subject titles and, you know, expand that part of what I do a little bit, and so I'm excited for people to hear it. I hope everybody likes it.
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0: That was Nate Holler and Tennille Towns. It's Backfire right here on Alberta's Best Country. I am with the one, the only, Nate Holler. Thank you so much for chatting with me today.
1: Thanks for having me.
0: Yeah, so we just played that song with you and Tennille Towns on that. How was writing that song with her?
2: It was cool. It was so cool. Yeah. Honestly, wrote it with Michael August and Stu Walker as well. And I mean, that I wasn't even supposed to be in that song right that day.
0: No way.
2: Yeah. So Stu texted me like 24 hours before and was like, "Do you want to come?" And I was like, "Yeah, 100%. So showed up and we got what turned into Backfire. And yeah, just the fact that Tennille was down to sing it with me, we didn't necessarily think of it as a duet right away. But started thinking about Tennille's voice on it. We were like, it's got
0: to
2: be like this. It has to be like this.
0: And so this song has now made you guys like CCMA nominated for tomorrow night. How does that feel to be nominated?
2: So good. Yeah. Honestly, I am just psyched to be here. Yeah. So the nominations are a massive bonus, and I just feel so grateful and thankful for them.
0: Of course. So how long have you been here for the Canadian Country Music? Have you been here all week? Have you just shown up?
2: I flew in. Well, let me think about this. On Wednesday, I flew in.
0: Same.
2: Got into the hotel. Were you? No.
0: I drove.
2: Yeah, you drove, of course. But yeah, it's been good.
0: Yeah.
2: I got a little eggs and bacon the other day.
0: Yum. Got some protein in it, which I feel like you need in order to survive like the CCMA week.
2: I know. I think our hotel has a pool, so I might take a dip, work on my front crawl.
0: Heck
2: something like that.
0: As you should. Yeah. I love it. So you have some new music coming out at the end of the month called It. How excited are you for the release? And can you tell us what it's about?
2: Yeah, okay. I can tell you about Called It. I have a whole album coming out actually, which is cool. So that's coming out on the 24th. Called It's going to radio on the 30th. So Called It's, I write a lot about breakups. And I've been through a lot of them, you guys. Now I found a good one.
0: Okay, good.
2: Josie, she's the greatest.
0: Nice.
2: But so it's kind of that vibe, but I'm excited about the whole, there's songs that we wrote from a while ago that we couldn't find a place for on other projects, but this one feels good. There's some special songs, to me at least, so I'm excited for people to hear it.
0: Yeah, no, we're excited to play it on the station. Nate, thank you again for the chat.
2: Thank you, appreciate it.

0: Good afternoon. Here is a look at the latest news on CFWE. Alberta's police watchdog is investigating after a man was found dead while in Edmonton police custody. In a media release today, the Edmonton Police Service said the man was found not breathing and without a pulse in his cell when officers went in to begin the release process at about 7 p.m. last night. EPS said the man was removed from the cell and the on-duty paramedics started CPR. Edmonton Fire Rescue Services and EMS were called and also attempted life-saving measures, EPS said, before the man was declared dead at 7:55 p.m. Police did not say why the man was in custody or for how long. EPS has since directed the Alberta Serious Incident Response Team to investigate. A conditional approval of $4.6 million has been offered to Tunipi Water Solutions from Emissions Reductions Alberta to fund Indigenous-led research and development of water treatment solutions to tailings ponds in the oil sands region. The Indigenous-owned venture, which announced the move in a statement last week, is formed by a combined leadership from Fort McKay Oil Services, a registered private First Nation company, and BioLargo Canada, the Canadian-owned subsidiary of BioLargo Inc., and is based in the Fort McKay First Nation. The grant is the first of several funding opportunities the organization shared that it will explore that is needed to support commercial trials and testing to better treat oil sands processed affected water found in tailings ponds in the Athabasca region of northern Alberta. According to a recent report by Alberta's Oil Sands Mine Water Steering Committee, the province's tailings ponds are set to hold more than 1.4 billion cubic meters of fluid tailings. The committee provided 9 recommendations to develop and test treatment technologies, which the government of Alberta accepted. Some oil sands companies in the region are exploring future possibilities of treating mine water and safely releasing it into the watershed, a move that is still in its research and development stages, but has set disappointment and fear in the hearts of Indigenous communities. This grant, if approved, is expected to roll out in early 2027 to facilitate large closed lab testing. Patients in central Alberta are gaining greater access to advanced surgical care closer to home with the introduction of robotic-assisted surgery at Red Deer Regional Hospital Center. The Da Vinci Surgical System, acquired through a $3.5 million donation from the Red Deer Regional Health Foundation, has been in use at the Red Deer Regional Hospital Center since May. The technology provides surgeons with enhanced visualization, precision, and control, supporting minimally invasive procedures and expanding the hospital's ability to provide specialized surgical care. Since the program began, 4 surgeons have completed over 80 robotic-assisted procedures, primarily prostate and kidney surgeries. Additional surgeons are currently training on the technology, with the Red Deer Regional Hospital Center exploring other procedures that could benefit from robotic-assisted surgery. Alberta Health Services said robotic-assisted surgery offers the benefits of minimally invasive procedures for patients, including less pain following surgery and shorter hospital stays. There are 7 robotic-assisted surgery systems actively doing surgery in Alberta, and from 2009 to 2025, there have been 16,725 robotic-assisted surgeries. Moving over to sports, the Toronto Blue Jays begin their final road trip of the season, starting with a massive 3-game series against the Texas Rangers. The Jays are currently 2 games out of a playoff spot and are tied in the standings with the Rangers. Dylan Cease gets the start for the Toronto Blue Jays against Kumar Rocker for Texas. The Alberta Junior Hockey League kicks off another season of Junior A hockey tonight. 5 games will start off the new season as teams vie for the title of Best Junior A Team in Alberta. The Bonnyville Pontiacs will visit the Grand Prairie Storm. The Whitecourt Wolverines welcome the Devon Extreme. The Drayton Valley Thunder will travel to face the Olds Grizzlies. The Drumheller Dragons are visitors against the Camrose Kodiaks. And the Fort McMurray Oil Barons will travel south to face the Lloydminster Bobcats. The Western Hockey League also opens their season this weekend. Tonight, the Red Deer Rebels and Calgary Hitmen will face off before the Rebels welcome the Edmonton Oil Kings tomorrow, and the weekend will wrap up with a Battle of Alberta Sunday afternoon. That is your latest news and sports on CFWE. To find the latest news in Alberta, visit our website, cfweradio.ca. A look at northern and central Alberta weather next.
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0: Let's get a look at that CFWE evening weather forecast. We'll start in the Fort McMurray, Fort Chippewa, and Wood Buffalo region. Tonight, expect clear skies. Fog patches are going to develop overnight with a low of about +3 and a risk of frost. Tomorrow, mainly sunny skies and a high of 23 degrees. Beautiful weather to kick off the weekend. As we look at the Grand Prairie, Horse Lake, First Nation area tonight, clear skies, fog patches developing overnight. Low of +4 with a risk of frost. Tomorrow, mainly sunny skies. Increasing cloudiness a bit early in the afternoon with a high of about 23 degrees. In Red Deer County tonight, clear skies, low of +3 with a risk of frost. Tomorrow, mainly sunny skies and a high of 24 degrees. In Lloydminster tonight, clear skies, low of +3 with a risk of frost and fog patches developing overnight as well. Tomorrow, sunny skies and a high of 22 degrees. In the Cold Lake and Bonnyville region tonight, expect clear skies, low of +4, risk of frost and some fog patches overnight. Tomorrow, sunny skies and a high of about 23 degrees. And in the Edmonton, Enoch, Cree Nation, and Leduc area this evening, expect clear skies, low of about 7 degrees. Tomorrow, mainly sunny skies and a high of 25 degrees.
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Alberta's Best Country, CFWE. It's Brooklyn. We are halfway through the show. I hope you're having a great day. Just a couple more hours. You have made it to the weekend. I am here in Saskatoon for the Canadian Country Music Awards, the CCMAs. All afternoon, I have been showing you the artist interviews that we did during Content Row, and they're not slowing down anytime soon. Here's Kathy Mattea on Alberta's Best Country.

0: That was After Dark by the James Barker Band here on Alberta's Best Country. I'm with him right now as Content Row at the CCMA's. Let's talk about that song, After Dark. How has the response been with the fans?
1: It's been great. So we released that end of June, and so kind of going into festival season, and just like hearing people literally scream that back at us all summer has been a nice little confidence booster.
0: I love it. And so we are here at the CCMA's. You guys are nominated for quite a bit. How does it feel?
2: Surreal. Still surreal. I know we're, what, 12 years in or 13 years in?
0: Yeah.
2: And it's just like the talent pool keeps getting crazier and better every year. And it's just the fact that we keep getting mentioned and like getting nominations. We got the coolest job in the world.
0: I heard something about a hockey game. Yeah. You guys are playing it?
3: Yeah.
0: Or do we play hockey regularly?
3: Yeah, pretty regular.
0: Good.
3: Yeah, we get to lace them up with the Hunter brothers today. We're on the same team. So we're lucky we got some former NHL, AHL guys, so we're pumped up.
0: Yeah. No, that's so exciting. So we are here, and you guys are actually the host for tomorrow night. How are we feeling about that?
4: Honestly,
3: yeah, good.
4: Sus.
0: I love it.
1: Little sus. It's going to be good. It's like we've had the chance to kind of dig in with the writers and be like, okay, what can we say that's not going to get us sued? And they're like, oh, these things are like, okay, no promises. So keep your TVs on.
0: Amazing. Yeah.
2: And volume low just in case.
0: Okay. Yeah. Have the mute button ready for just amazing. Well, we are looking forward to seeing you guys on stage tomorrow. Thank you so much for chatting.
1: Thank you.
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6: 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The event is completely free and will include live entertainment, keynote speakers, and Indigenous teachings. Also, the 10th annual Cheryl's Run is running on September 26th at Sir Wilfrid Laurier Park in Edmonton. Participants have the opportunity to run or walk 5K or challenge themselves to a 10K. All the money raised will go towards the Awasasak Indigenous Health Program at the Stollery Children's Hospital. And the Team Roping Canadian Finals are taking place at Westerner Park from September 25th to 27th in Red Deer. It's going to be a weekend full of big runs, a tight competition, and some of the best ropers battling out for the title. For more information on these or other events, check out the concert and events page at cfweradio.ca.
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0: That was Kelsey Kulik and Cut 'Em Loose right here on Alberta's Best Country. I am with her right now. Thank you so much for chatting. How has your CCMAs been so far?
1: Literally no words. They've been absolutely incredible.
0: I know. And then you've also had some more incredible news come your way. You're going to be making your Grand Ole Opry debut. Now, that was just announced like so recently, less than 24 hours ago. Can you walk us through the feelings?
1: I have been crying since I was told. Literally, I've literally been sobbing all night, all morning. I did not sleep last night. Just been in absolute shock. It's been I've been dreaming about this day since I was a little girl. So I'm just floored and excited and grateful.
0: Yes, it's so amazing. And so we are here at the CCMAs. Now, something I do want to talk about is your EP, Her Rodeo. What do you hope people take away when they listen to it?
1: You know, I think that there's a song for like every kind of moment in life, or a lot of moments in life. There's the feisty one with Smoking Gun. There's Neon Cowgirl, which is really just being a free spirit. You know, Cowboy Crazy, about driving your man crazy. And then there's the stripped version of Love Me Like an Outlaw, to like pay respect to that song and what it did for me. If that song is just really, truly, like, who I am to my core, and I think that there's relatable songs on there. So if you like country music and relatable songs, you got to give it a listen.
0: Amazing. Oh, my gosh. So you have your Grand Ole Opry debut coming up. So exciting. What else is coming out of your pockets? What else do you have coming up?
1: Well, I'm going back down to Nashville. We're going to be writing for a new record for next year, which I'm really excited about. So there's going to be a lot of like dream co-writes that I have coming up, which I'm super excited about. And yeah, a lot of that, and just performing songwriter rounds around Nashville. And yeah, it's going to be busy, but it'll kind of be like a different kind of busy than it was this year. This year was like crazy traveling around and all this sort of stuff. And so anyways, it's going to be good, but it's going to be a different kind of good.
0: No, for sure. Well, we are so excited to just like watch you continue your amazing journey. Kelsey, thank you so much for the chat.
1: Thank you so much, Brooklyn.
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Alberta's Best Country, CFWE. We are coming up to 5 o'clock, which means Daryl is going to have another look at your news, sports, and weather. Right now, it's Lainey Wilson, John Mayer, Phone Keys Wallet on Alberta's Best Country.

0: Good afternoon. Here is a look at the latest news on CFWE. Alberta's police watchdog is investigating after a man was found dead while in Edmonton police custody. In a media release today, the Edmonton Police Service said the man was found not breathing and without a pulse in his cell when officers went in to begin the release process at about 7 p.m. last night. EPS said the man was removed from the cell and the on-duty paramedics started CPR. Edmonton Fire Rescue Services and EMS were called and also attempted life-saving measures, EPS said, before the man was declared dead at 7:55 p.m. Police did not say why the man was in custody or for how long. EPS has since directed the Alberta Serious Incident Response Team to investigate. A conditional approval of $4.6 million has been offered to Tunipi Water Solutions from Emissions Reductions Alberta to fund Indigenous-led research and development of water treatment solutions to tailings ponds in the oil sands region. The Indigenous-owned venture, which announced the move in a statement last week, is formed by a combined leadership from Fort McKay Oil Services, a registered private First Nation company, and BioLargo Canada, the Canadian-owned subsidiary of BioLargo Inc., and is based in the Fort McKay First Nation. The grant is the first of several funding opportunities the organization shared that it will explore that is needed to support commercial trials and testing to better treat oil sands processed affected water found in tailings ponds in the Athabasca region of northern Alberta. According to a recent report by Alberta's Oil Sands Mine Water Steering Committee, the province's tailings ponds are set to hold more than 1.4 billion cubic meters of fluid tailings. The committee provided 9 recommendations to develop and test treatment technologies, which the government of Alberta accepted. Some oil sands companies in the region are exploring future possibilities of treating mine water and safely releasing it into the watershed, a move that is still in its research and development stages, but has set disappointment and fear in the hearts of Indigenous communities. This grant, if approved, is expected to roll out in early 2027 to facilitate large closed lab testing. Patients in central Alberta are gaining greater access to advanced surgical care closer to home with the introduction of robotic-assisted surgery at Red Deer Regional Hospital Center. The Da Vinci Surgical System, acquired through a $3.5 million donation from the Red Deer Regional Health Foundation, has been in use at the Red Deer Regional Hospital Center since May. The technology provides surgeons with enhanced visualization, precision, and control, supporting minimally invasive procedures and expanding the hospital's ability to provide specialized surgical care. Since the program began, 4 surgeons have completed over 80 robotic-assisted procedures, primarily prostate and kidney surgeries. Additional surgeons are currently training on the technology, with the Red Deer Regional Hospital Center exploring other procedures that could benefit from robotic-assisted surgery. Alberta Health Services said robotic-assisted surgery offers the benefits of minimally invasive procedures for patients, including less pain following surgery and shorter hospital stays. There are 7 robotic-assisted surgery systems actively doing surgery in Alberta, and from 2009 to 2025, there have been 16,725 robotic-assisted surgeries. Moving over to sports, the Toronto Blue Jays begin their final road trip of the season, starting with a massive 3-game series against the Texas Rangers. The Jays are currently 2 games out of a playoff spot and are tied in the standings with the Rangers. Dylan Cease gets the start for the Toronto Blue Jays against Kumar Rocker for Texas. The Alberta Junior Hockey League kicks off another season of Junior A hockey tonight. 5 games will start off the new season as teams vie for the title of Best Junior A Team in Alberta. The Bonnyville Pontiacs will visit the Grand Prairie Storm. The Whitecourt Wolverines welcome the Devon Extreme. The Drayton Valley Thunder will travel to face the Olds Grizzlies. The Drumheller Dragons are visitors against the Camrose Kodiaks. And the Fort McMurray Oil Barons will travel south to face the Lloydminster Bobcats. The Western Hockey League also opens their season this weekend. Tonight, the Red Deer Rebels and Calgary Hitmen will face off before the Rebels welcome the Edmonton Oil Kings tomorrow, and the weekend will wrap up with a Battle of Alberta Sunday afternoon. That is your latest news and sports on CFWE. To find the latest news in Alberta, visit our website, cfweradio.ca. A look at northern and central Alberta weather next.
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0: Let's get a look at that CFWE evening weather forecast. We'll start in the Fort McMurray, Fort Chippewa, and Wood Buffalo region. Tonight, expect clear skies. Fog patches are going to develop overnight with a low of about +3 and a risk of frost. Tomorrow, mainly sunny skies and a high of 23 degrees. Beautiful weather to kick off the weekend. As we look at the Grand Prairie, Horse Lake, First Nation area tonight, clear skies, fog patches developing overnight, low of +4 with a risk of frost. Tomorrow, mainly sunny skies, increasing cloudiness a bit early in the afternoon with a high of about 23 degrees. In Red Deer County tonight, clear skies, low of +3 with a risk of frost. Tomorrow, mainly sunny skies and a high of 24 degrees. In Lloydminster tonight, clear skies, low of +3 with a risk of frost and fog patches developing overnight as well. Tomorrow, sunny skies and a high of 22 degrees. In the Cold Lake and Bonnyville region tonight, expect clear skies, low of +4, risk of frost and some fog patches overnight. Tomorrow, sunny skies and a high of about 23 degrees. And in the Edmonton, Enoch, Cree Nation and Leduc area this evening, expect clear skies, low of about 7 degrees. Tomorrow, mainly sunny skies and a high of 25 degrees.
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0: Where to go?
1: Alberta's best country, CFWE. It's Brooklyn. This is our last hour together. I hope you're having a great Friday evening. We are still doing our Content Row interviews, so coming up, you will hear more about that. Right now, it's Keith Urban. You're my better half on Alberta's best country.

0: It's the Prairie States here on Alberta's Best Country. I am with them right now. It is a content row at the Canadian Country Music Awards. How has it been for you guys here in Saskatoon so far?
1: Super fun. Super fun. We're getting to hang out with people that we haven't seen since last year.
0: Yeah.
1: So just getting some big old hugs, and we had played some shows, freaking awesome shows like CCMA House last night.
0: Yes.
1: And it's just fun.
0: I know. I wanted to talk on the CCMA House. That place was packed last night. How was that show for you guys?
2: Awesome. It's always great when the stage rumbles beneath you,
0: It's
2: like the gear is just out of this world. So everything sounds good, and it just makes everything easier. When you only get two songs, it's tough to get cooking.
0: Yeah.
2: But it's right off the hop. We were feeling it. So
1: Mike was tired after the two songs.
2: I was gassed.
0: It was high energy though. So when it is like such a short set, how do you pick what two songs you're going to play?
1: Well, I mean, we got to pick the single that was just out, which was Feels Like Forever. And then, we're rock and rollers at heart.
0: Yep.
1: So then we got to do Wanted Dead or Alive. And, I think it was an easy pick for us right now.
0: Yeah.
1: But if we had the choice, we would probably do our new single, which is My First Rodeo, which is coming out October 9th.
0: Okay, so save the date. So how was writing that song?
2: It was awesome. Funny enough, it was like, we had to look when it was written. It was written a couple years ago, and we were getting ready to go have songs, get them ready for the studio, and we needed more, and Jeff reached out to our friend who's a writer that we've been writing with for a long time, and he's like, hey, do you have anything else? Do we have anything? And he pulled it out for the archives, and he had a demo of it, and like, oh, how did we miss this? And we had written it 2 years ago with Chris, and Matt heard it, and he's like, why are you hiding this song? It's like, I totally forgot.
3: Yeah. I want to sing this song.
0: Yes. Yeah. Okay, so then October 9th, that's when we get to hear it, eh? Yeah. Amazing. And so you guys are nominated here at the CCMA's Group of the Year. How are we feeling?
1: Yeah. Exactly that.
0: Exactly that.
1: Done, period.
0: Amazing. When it did show, you guys saw that, like, is it just like the feelings of being grateful? Like, what is that feeling?
2: This moment of this gratitude kind of washed over me specifically, because it's a lot of work. This is a lot of work and a lot of years, and you don't do it for the awards, but when the industry recognizes you, it feels like people are paying attention to all the hard work, because that's what it is, a lot of hard work. So it's
1: kind of cool. Like you see every year there's more and more people kind of like seeing us, and I think like that feels good. And this year, just being nominated, it's just every year is just a little more, and we're gradually kind of getting our foot in the door, and
0: I'm just
1: happy.
0: So. It's happening for you guys. Well, we are always rooting for you here at the station. Thank you guys so much for the chat.
2: Thanks. You guys are always the best, too. So.
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5: 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Juno Award-winning Mariel Buckley will join him and more great artists. 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Also, Dean Brody and the Reclaws join forces for the Hometown Heroes National Tour, bringing one massive country music night to Grand Prairie on October 30th. 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
1: You're listening to Alberta's Best Country, CFWE. I am in Saskatoon for the CCMAs, but don't forget that tomorrow it is Oilers Fan Day. You got to wake up bright and early. This thing is going to start at 9:30 a.m., but here is why you're going to want to do that, because they are doing the largest Oilers locker room sale of the year. That's where you can buy some game-used apparel and equipment. You can get a worn Connor McDavid jersey. Throw it in the garage, put it in your room, put it wherever you want. Maybe you're a fan of Leon Draisaitl. They're going to have some of his stuff too. That is tomorrow at 9:30 a.m. It is the Oilers Fan Day. Here's Jamie O'Neill on CFWE.

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Don't forget that coming up on Sunday, it is the 2026 Terry Fox Run. So no matter where you are, here in Northern Alberta, there will be a run going on because this has become a fall tradition here in Canada. More than 650 communities participate fundraising for cancer research. So again, all the Terry Fox runs are going to be taking place on Sunday. To find one happening near you, you can head to our events calendar. Here's Mark Colley. It's Hard Lovin' Woman on Alberta's Best Country.

0: That was Haley Benedict right here on Alberta's Best Country. She is standing in front of me. We are at the Content Row at the CCMAs. Thank you so much for chatting with me. I have been following you on social media forever. You just got back from Spain a little while ago. How was it?
1: I did. It was amazing. It was so beautiful. We saw so much in so little time, like such a whirlwind. I went through my camera roll and I was like, oh yeah, we did that. Oh yeah, we did that. I've never seen as many cathedrals in my life as I have, so many, but they were beautiful. The weather was super hot, but yeah, it was gorgeous. And then getting to play the festival, the Salardú Country Rock Festival, was amazing. The fans there were so cool, so attentive. Yeah, once-in-a-lifetime experience.
2: Yeah, I know.

0: I was watching and I was like, oh my god, I love this for you. It is absolutely so amazing. Now, something else that's really exciting, Party Without You. That has been out for a month-ish now.
1: Yeah.
0: How has the response been?
1: It's been amazing. You know, it's funny, every time you write a song, you don't really know how it's going to be received, because it always starts from like these like niche kind of personal things that you feel like, oh, you know, this probably is an original thought. And then you put it out and people start to relate to it. So I'm glad all my introverted extroverts out there have related to it, or just really anybody that's at a party missing somebody. So it's been really great to see the reception this had so far.
0: And yeah. So you were at the CCMA house last night, put on a killer of a show. You are also one of the presenter.
1: Yes.
0: How excited are you for that?
1: Oh my gosh, so excited. I love getting to present, because I mean, it's so fun getting to do the carpet and get an outfit. So I'm excited to, you know, play a little dress up and get to see the country music bands tomorrow night.
0: I need to know, okay, can you like, what's the outfit going to be like? Because this one is great. What is the outfit? Do you know?
1: Thank you. It's gonna have some sparkles as always.
2: Yes.
1: And it's gonna be a dress.
2: Okay.
1: And I don't normally wear dresses, so that's all set.
0: Okay. It'll be exciting. Haley, thank you so much for chatting with me. I appreciate it so much.
1: Thanks so much for having me, Brooklyn.
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CFWE. I am heading out of here. I hope you have a great rest of your Friday night, and we'll be chatting again on Monday from the studio from 2 to 6. I will chat with you then. Here's Owen Riegling on Alberta's Best Country.

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